0: bring you the chosen one, Big Jeffrey.
1: Church.
2: Now, players, I got some fresh game to bring to the table today. Now, this player right here, he's different. He don't drive a Cadillac.
3: What?
2: He don't got a perm.
3: What?
2: Why should we let you in the Pimp Legion of Doom?
4: Man, whoever said progress was a slow process wasn't talking about me. I'm a P-I-M-P. Plus, I got the magic stick.

Yo, El Moro's back. We still in here. Hey, yo, Mrenta, I can't believe we gonna do this again. You ready? Blaze it up for all my Moros out there.

ყოველთვის შეიძლება გააკეთო რაღაც უკეთესად. კომერსანტე. FM 95.5. Just one night all we got. Just one night all we got. Just one night all we got. 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I ain't got time for you, baby. Either you're mine or you're not. 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

0: in the feathers, I'm breezy. 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
1: It don't mean a thing if I give you my heart, if you tear it apart, no, ow. It don't mean a thing if I ain't in your eyes, Papa, that ain't gonna fly.

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0: სადაც პროგრესი ხდება ბიზნესს. კომერსანტე.
1: You know, darling, I think about you from time to time. And even though this is all over, I think there's something to learn from that. As always.